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5: Something about you. 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Getting scared now. Right? 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It's just testing.

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See you at the bar, you was hardly talking. That's when I knew that your heart was scarring. Friends to lovers need a part to star in. Like, wait, babe, let me

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This is not a test. We interrupt regular scheduled programming to notify you of an imminent threat.

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2: 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If you don't like your job, quit. If you don't have enough time, stop watching TV.

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flex my eyes. 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
1: Music 8-9-2. 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

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That's when I knew that your heart was scarring. 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